0: The Catalyst Quartet performing the five folk songs in counterpoint by the African-American composer Florence Price.
1: Here are some upcoming area arts events from the WCLV online arts calendar. Rabbit Run Theater in Madison presents Cole Porter's Tony Award-winning musical, Kiss Me, Kate, centering on the on-and-off relationship between the leading man and former wife. It runs July 17th through August 8th. After a two-year hiatus, the Baldwin Wallace Men's Chorus Summer Sing Festival returns. This cherished tradition features familiar tenor bass tunes alongside some new repertoire. Featuring conductors from Baldwin Wallace, Cleveland State, Oberlin, Ohio University, and beyond, this will be a wonderful evening of making music for music's sake. It's at Baldwin Wallace's Kulas Hall on Tuesday, August 11th. To find out more about these events and others, visit WCLV's online arts calendar at wclv.org.
0: What a pleasure it is to share with you what I hope and think will be a real revelation to you. It's music by a Sibelius contemporary and Finnish composer who is much, much overshadowed by Sibelius, although his music is influenced by him.

0: Jonathan Schaeffer conducting the EOS Orchestra in a suite from one of the film scores by Aaron Copland to a documentary called The City.
1: 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Piano Cleveland presents the Cleveland International Piano Competition for Young Artists Solo Piano Round. 13 pianists, ages 10 through 18, take the stage at CIM's Mixon Hall to perform solo recital programs of their own design. It's July 24th through the 26th. 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
0: 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He actually did not write this piece for violin, but rather for voice and

It's a rarity by Sir Edward Elgar, Four Dances for Winds, performed by the Athena Ensemble. And here is A Fanfare for Brass by Elgar, Locke Brass Consort, heard here.

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1: 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Rabbit Run Theater in Madison presents Cole Porter's Tony Award-winning musical, Kiss Me, Kate, centering on the on-and-off relationship between the leading man and former wife. It runs July 17th through August 8th. After a two-year hiatus, the Baldwin-Wallace Men's Chorus Summer Sing Festival returns. This cherished tradition features familiar tenor bass tunes alongside some new repertoire. 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It's at Baldwin-Wallace's Kulas Hall on Tuesday, August 11th. 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
0: Here now is Lauren Mazel in the Pittsburgh Symphony, the symphonic poem The Pines of Rome by Respighi.

The famous military polonaise by Chopin, arranged for orchestra by Alexander Glazunov and played by the Moscow Symphony on WCLV, led by Vladimir Ziva.

0: The Atlanta Symphony Chorus and Orchestra, led by Robert Spano, performed The Waves from a Sea Symphony. That's the scherzo of that work by Ray Vaughan Williams with a text by Walt Whitman. It's 7:10 on WCLV, and there's a vehicle fire on Interstate 77 northbound before Grant. It's in the right two lanes. The backup is to Rockside Road, and that's a considerable distance. 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
0: I'll update traffic in about 10 minutes, and then we'll have today's pet news, which is another edition of a series called Adventures in Ingestion. William Lloyd Webber is the papa of Julian and Andrew Lloyd Webber. His Serenade for Strings from 1980 is played here by the City of London Symphonia.

Brian Dykstra wrote the Mixon Hall Rag in 2008 and named it for the concert space at the Cleveland Institute of Music, and that was Catherine DeYoung and the composer, flute and piano, respectively, on WCLV.

Variations on a theme by Tchaikovsky, the Opus 35A of Anton Arensky. It's the second movement from Arensky's String Quartet No. 2. We heard a performance by the Ying Quartet. The theme, by the way, comes from the fifth of seven children's songs by Tchaikovsky called Legend. And you heard that here on WCLV. Coming up, piano music of Schumann.

Pianist Evgeny Kisin, in a 1998 recording originally for RCA, that was Liebestraum No. 3 from 1850 by Franz Liszt, Our Moment of Serenity, Dream of Love. And we'll hear the finale from Kreisleriana, the piano cycle by Robert Schumann. That's coming up next, also played by Mr. Kisin. First, let's check for traffic. Buckeye Road, closed between East 130th and South Moreland Boulevard in Cleveland. That's due to a water main break. And there's a bridge inspection going on in Solon on 422 eastbound at Harper Road. Now it's music by Robert Schumann, the finale from Kreisleriana.